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0: I am down on Olson Road, just off of 93. You got a call of an orphan grizzly bear. 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

0: an ambulance, please respond ALS. Red to the Club Bar, 28 Main Street Southwest, for a patient, possible head injury, not making much sense when speaking. Red and ambulance 214, please respond ALS. Red, this is going to be to the Club Bar, 28 Main Street Southwest. We have a fall patient that possibly hit his head. He's not making much sense when speaking, but he is conscious and breathing. Turn 4 clear, 1837.
1: Morning, copy stage.
0: 1837.

7-4, 7-4, you're going to be en route for a male in his 20s that fell and possibly hit his head. RP advisor, see any blood, but the male's not making much sense when speaking. Sounds like he is awake and breathing. He's going to be right at the front door. I don't know if it's a medical issue. They said that he is not intoxicated. Okay.

0: 214-704.
1: 704.
0: We are on scene.
1: 1840.
0: Challenger Charger, she buzzed, it's a four-door. She stated that her kids were outside and they made multiple passes.

I was able to get the dogs to see they didn't have name tags or information tags on them. Asked the neighbors if they knew the owner. Nobody knew a dog. Show me tonight.

0: 13. 713, Isabel.
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0: Dispatch, go. Dispatch, copy that. 1843.

0: Okay.
1: Charles King, Sam Ocean North, first of Common Selling, Anthony, date of birth is 06089.

0: Clinton stations, prevent a copy. Locate type 2 reckless drivers on dirt bikes in the Kalispell Avenue, Missoula Avenue area in Elmo. RP advised that there's two dirt bikes driving extremely fast on the roadway about 70 miles per hour. Break 467 local Clinton station. Attempt to locate on reckless drivers, two dirt bikes, Kalispell and Missoula Avenue area in Elmo. RP advised that these two dirt bikers have been racing around the area up and down Missoula Avenue, going excessive speed, about 70 miles per hour. RP advised that there's children and pets on the roadway or in the area as well. RP will sign 467 current 1900.
1: 7-4, go ahead. We're out at St. Luke's, clear and available.
0: Driving complaint on the dirt bikers in Kalispell Avenue, Missoula Avenue area in Elmo, but that are requesting a call from law enforcement. His license has been becoming an ongoing issue.
2: Nineteen one.

0: 9-1-4.
1: You're not supposed to both parties, their dogs on a leash or contained in a fence.

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1: Okay. Juvenile pro, or probation authorized, sure to come in for domestic abuse, to be advised detention, juvenile.

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There are three occupants, negative injuries. The driver called his grandpa for a tow, but he got the call. I transferred to MHP.

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0: Be on this Buffalo Bridge Road vehicle accident, MHP called. We are requesting someone. They said the vehicle is in the roadway.

Hi, Calibre 1516, do you copy? Hey, Tank.

46 at all cars and stations for the copy to locate the vehicle last seen in the area of Powell Road. RP advised this vehicle is a possible white sports car with Washington plates. Advised that it's speeding up and down Powell Road back and forth. Break 46 at all cars and stations, continue to attempt to locate the driver last seen in the area of Powell Road and Harley, driving at erratic speed. RP advised this is a white sports car with Washington

way SRPs. I live in the area on and off all day, driving fast through Powell Road back and forth. RP advised that he just saw this vehicle in the area and will sign a complaint for 6 and a clear at 1931.

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bridge on the Folsom side or on the other side? 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

0: 282 to be on, or 467, I'll be on scene, sorry about that.
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1: From a female, mama 84093, advising that there's a older light truck in the ditch in the wrong direction. Nobody in or around the vehicle. She couldn't tell if it was a crash or not.
2: No one in or around the vehicle?
1: Yeah, 10-4. Until the extent of damage, just stated that it was in the ditch facing the wrong way.
2: Aye, copy. I'll head that way if you want to advise MAC.
1: 10-4.

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三分钟。Please come back to Liberty Registered to Daniel Sam. 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
0: 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Six, nine, seven, seven. Six. Okay, it's come back, valid, no warrants, as well as Kristen.

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0: 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The entire two bearings on a black 73 Siren L 400 73.
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0: 10-4.

0: 1516 to on 467.
1: Good.
0: Hope in court is on Tuesdays now, correct?
1: That's correct.
0: We just wanted to make sure. Thank you.
2: With it. The plate's going to be 7 County, Adam Boy, 4976.

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1: 10, 4, go ahead.
0: The last is Lyndon, George, Lincoln, Ida, David, David, Edward, Nora, Bush, Riley, Robert, Young, Edward, Lincoln, Edward, Ida, George, Henry. 2000, 0213.

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1: Yeah, 10, sorry, it's 911. The driver's licensed out of Kalispell, negative one. Let me rerun that plate.
0: Alright, got it, thank you.
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0: 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No insurance, no one.

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0: 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Pulse and M1 4, please respond to OCO 46893 Main Street now. HPD and throwing up. Tone 4 clear at 2113.
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1: That'd be 703. It's gonna be a 23-year-old male, intoxicated and drunk. Both him and their reporting party are cooperative, just HPD.
0: Nine from Southside, I'll be RTL 42.

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1: 703.
0: Can we get an American, please?
1: Yeah, 10-4, it's going to be 46893 Main Street. And I'm sorry, I'll send you active, I forgot.
0: We copy you, 46893 Main Street. Thank you.
1: You're welcome.

0: 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It'll be out at 100 horse.
1: Go to the
0: Six-Sim traffic.

214-702.

214, you're requesting law enforcement. Go to this location, please. Copy, what's going on? 6-7. Copy, I'll have them en route at 2133. 26, I have EMS on a call requesting law enforcement, so be up in the Elmo area, stand by. Yeah, 10-4, they said they have a male on scene that's getting aggressive. We did have a female called Ambulance 4. It's going to be 46893 Main in Elmo.

0: They did request code response.
1: Alright.
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0: See what Lee County has, where they code by us here.
1: They advised that the mail was coming at them aggressively and went in the house now. They advised that there's a lot of yelling around another male, possible face injury. The break 1530, do you copy?
0: Copy,
1: I'll get the address.

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1: Good.
0: You got the address, 46893 Main Street in Elba.
1: Alright, copy. Did you by chance the name of the individual?
0: We probably didn't give names, they just advised who the RC was.
1: Copy.
0: 2140.

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0: current Siemens 5G5 that plate comes back expired on a gray 2009 Chrysler police cruiser. 3321F is one clear out of Tabla.
1: Copy the chopper coming on the 3100 way. 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Going on the autobahn.
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0: Last is Oldhorn, Ocean Lincoln David, Henry Ocean Robert Nora. First is Frank Thomas Belling, date of birth of 1984-09-28.
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1: Do you want to recontact with the RP EMS complaint, or do you want to recontact with the EMS crew?
0: The original RP.
1: Hi, copy, sir.

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1: Your driver comes back, license name, coming on. Your RO comes back, license name, coming on, also.
0: Copy.
1: 046.

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1: Zero Nevada Fire Report tonight. Please respond for a fire alarm at SKC. It's going to be left-hand dorms. Ronan Fire Report tonight. Please respond for a fire alarm at SKC. It's going to be for the left-hand dorms. 429 clear at 2206.
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It's going to be a false alarm. Security have requested you guys cancel. Again, Road and Fire, 429, this will be a false alarm for SKC. Security is requesting to cancel at this time. 429, clear at 228.

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Wilson City Fire Corps tonight. Please respond to 1003 Fifth Street West for a smoke investigation. Possible electric fire, no flames, just smoke. Wilson City Fire Corps tonight. Please respond to 1003 Fifth Street West. This is for a possible electrical fire or smoke investigation. RP advised that they do see smoke at this time, no flames. 429 Clear 2221. 2221.

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1: Show me that.
0: I copy, you're going to be en route at this time for a possible electric fire. RP advised that one of their outlets is smoking. They don't see any flames. They did turn off the power to the room through the breaker box and have unplugged all of the stuff from the outlet.
1: Copy this one.
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0: 喂。
1: Isolated to that one outlet, there's a little bit of smoke in the house. We're going to be looking for extension to make sure all of the units can hold quarters at this time.
0: Copy, all of the units can hold at 2228.

467 local Carson Station. Going to copy a located reckless driver headed southbound Highway 93 and mile marker 24. Vehicle is described as an orange. The possible plate 407-3650. Be advised that plate does not return. I be advised that this vehicle cannot maintain their lane and are speeding and slowing down. Break. 467 local Carson Station. Continue attempt to locate a reckless driver. Possible 1061. Southbound Highway 93, mile marker 24. Vehicle described as an orange Jeep with the possible plate 407-3650. This plate does not return. RP advised that this vehicle cannot maintain their lane. They're slowing down and speeding up. Cannot maintain speed. All sign. This vehicle is seen. Please help and notify the station. 467 clear 2236.

Highway 9 will be out at 400 horses.

0: Roger, 2.
1: Go ahead.
0: It has been isolated, they were instructed to contact housing in the morning. Turn back over to property owner, you can show all pulling units clear and available.
1: I copy 2238.

0: Good.
1: I just had a call from Charlie Bird. He called last night wanting us to patrol in the area of his residence at 32659 King Park Trail. And there's a female that was behind us from his residence. And he believes they are selling, she was selling drugs primarily at night. He also wants a welfare check on his boyfriend that was there. He gave me the address of 32759 Eagle Pass Trail. He was by the third mold. The whole house smells like mold and you can't see the floor. There's no food in the kit that's going to school. He was advised to give central intake a call, but he said he did that before and nothing came about it. He wants an officer to go check.
0: I copy.
1: 2269.

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She felt a vibration through her floor and hears voices coming from Deer Road. There's history in 96, but she's not flagged.

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1: You're welcome. 914-613.

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1: Okay.
0: Show me advised of that. Joe, don't call. But I advise you.
1: I copy.

0: RP for that Eagle Pass call. And that's the Zima for me, and I'm gonna go do a welfare check on those children.
1: Copy at 2309.
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0: Just got a call from a female at 110 22nd Avenue West. I think there's a park directly across the street from her house. It's the Janet Campbell. 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He was going to shoot the dog. 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She couldn't get a description either.

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1: Bower 4, 23, 23, 23.

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0: ambulance 214, please respond. That's red 2004 Woodbine Way for an elderly male possibly having a heart attack. Pulse ambulance 214, please respond. ALS red 2004 Woodbine Way for an elderly male possibly having a heart attack. For clear 02.
1: Pulse ambulance acknowledge the stage.
0: Night copy 002.

0: Tulsa City, QRU 429, please respond ALS at 2004 Woodbine Way, excuse me, for an elderly male possibly having a heart attack. Tulsa in QRU 429, please respond ALS at 2004 Woodbine Way for possible heart attack. Elderly male 219, clear at 02.
1: Sorry to acknowledge that you're patient.
0: 214-703. 214-703. Control 7 route. I copy, you're giving me a route for the elderly male and his disease. He says he believes he's possibly having a heart attack and he is there alone. He said that there's a locked box in the garage. Cannot remember the code.
1: Copy this one.
0: As I think.

0: later, too.
1: Okay, go ahead.
0: Show me a route.
1: Elderly male possibly having a heart attack. He does live home alone and his eyes is a lockbox in the garage, but he cannot remember the code.
0: I copy 0-5.
1: I copy 0-5.

Florida NMS report, please respond to travel law and order. Enforcement request for juvenile with chest pain. Florida NMS report, please respond to ALS yellow. Navy law enforcement request to travel law and order. This be for a juvenile with chest pains. 214 clear at 07. Route. Copy 704, you're gonna be in route, ALS yellow for chest pains. Four copies. 07.

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1: 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Okay.

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1: Okay, thank you.
0: You're welcome. Rig 15-30. $685 warrant.

Can you advise the ambulance?

0: 516, kind of 28 on Montana, disabled veteran, Lincoln 5735.
1: Plate Kozak expired on a white Saturn 2007 to a Charles Baker out of Rodan.
0: Copy.

0: Science and Politics.
1: Thanks.
0: Yeah,
1: that's funny.

0: 214703.
1: John Booth, disabled veteran plate. I had your gun on Dayton Street, southwest of First and Southwest here.
0: Is that 24?
2: Copy, is that?

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0: You can show both of your units when available, thanks.
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0: Hands up, no license, negative 29.
1: I copy, when did that registration expire?
0: Well, the registration expired in February of this year.
1: I copy.
0: No, they're just...

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1: 10-4-0-10-4.

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0: Took a 911 call from an anonymous missed mail at 203 9th Avenue West advising that the building across the west playing really loud rock music, and they can hear it.

0: 918, 6 status.
1: Code 4. I think I've located. On 9th Avenue, next to the 203.
0: Okay, 10-9.
1: 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I'm code 4.
0: Sorry, copy. 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

0: 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Tranquil, I can have that vehicle. I'll be clear. You clear to come into port view. Also, issue that driver a citation for driving without a license.
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0: 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It's advising entry J as in motion. 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

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They did advise that about a minute after the alarm, the incident did request dispatch to them. Monitoring app. The company advised that this individual did request a dispatch through the app.

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1: Building has been secured. 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
0: I copy 242.

0: As I was walking back, I did find a door that was slightly not closed all the way. I'll have to get other calls for me, so I can have two people help me clear this.
1: Alright, copy. 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
0: 10-4.
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0: Kevin.
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1: Alright, copy.

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1: 1526 seeing you, traffic. Have a good one.
0: You as well, thank you.

Charlo, QRU 429, Mission Ambulance 214, please respond, AOS red 53368 2nd Avenue West for a female having difficulty breathing due to gallstone issues. Mission Ambulance 214, Charlo, QRU 429, please respond, AOS red 53368 2nd Avenue West. This is going to be for a female experiencing gallstone issues. She's advising that she's having difficulty breathing as well. 214, 429, clear 503.

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1: Hi, Kelly 704, you're going to be in the hall for a female in her 50s advising that she's hospital on and off lately with a gallstone problem. She said that she's experiencing extreme pain and is having difficulty breathing. Four 704 copies report. Pat back with 6.

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0: 9, Charlotte Victoria, you will be in now. 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
1: 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It's going to be 5336 8 seconds, Avenue West.

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1: Hey, QRU. It's going to be the second residence to the south at the intersection of 2nd Street West and 1st Avenue West. I believe that it's possibly going to be the second residence to the south on the intersection of 1st Avenue West and 2nd Street West.
0: First residence south of 1st and 2nd, thank you.
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1: 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Avenue West. 214-704 copies. We don't see a 68, neither does Charlo.
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0: Smoothing Fire 429, please respond to the area 36025. Old Joe's Highway 93 in Frontage Road, in the area of Lehman Tree for the report of a building that's on fire. Rodian Fire 429, please respond to the area of 36025, Old Joe's Highway 93 in Frontage Road, and Lehman Tree Lane for the report of a building on fire. 429 clear at 624. Please respond to the area of Old U.S. Highway 93 Road and Lane and Tree Lane for the report of a building that's on fire. We're an ambulance 214. Please respond to Old U.S. Highway 93 and Frontage Road and Lane and Tree Lane for the report of a building that's on fire. 214 clear at 625.
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0: 704. Mike, copy 704. We're not sure if this building is occupied or not. The address you're going to be heading to is 36025 Lean Entry.
1: Copy, thank you.
0: You're welcome, 627. Hello, Fire 429. Please respond to 36025 Lean Entry Lane for the report of a structure fire. Charlo Fire 429, please respond to 36025 Lean Entry Lane in Pablo for a structure fire. 429 clear at 627.

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2: 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Do you want me to take 10-3 over there?
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Six 37.

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1: Oh, is that way too?

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0: 27, 467 status.
1: 33, thanks, Mark.
0: Fine, thank you. DJ?
1: 467. 4.
0: Good morning, 15-4.
1: Good morning. Okay.
0: 653.
1: 467, 15-3.
0: Good morning, 15-3.

214707. 707. Can you confirm a patient transfer from St. Luke's to Chaudière? 10-4, 54.

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0: Could you show us clear of our scene available?
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1: 6-10, take care.

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0: 7 dispatch, do you want? I'm at the Finley Point substation. I got the yellow bay circuit F 12-30 on one shot and tagged my name.
1: Finley Point sub, the yellow bay circuit. 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
0: Ma'am, that's correct.
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0: golf course for a building fire. Polson City Fire, Polson Rural Fire 49, please respond to the Polson City Golf Course for a building fire. 49 clear at 752.
1: 49, 2301. Acknowledge, go ahead, show 1 and 2 in route.
0: Alright, copy, 752.
1: 49, Rural Fire, copy, patient.
0: Okay, multiple 911, there's a fire in the pro shop at the Polson Golf Course. Okay.
1: I got them up.
0: 753. Status.
1: Very good, thanks.
0: Welcome to 752. Ambulance 214, please proceed in the Polson Golf Course for a building fire. Polson Ambulance 214, proceed in the area of the Polson Golf Course for a building fire. 214 clear at 753.
1: Polson Ambulance coverage page.
0: Thank you, 754.

0: 1429.
1: 2301, show me on scene, nothing showing from the exterior. I've got some people outside. This is going to be a medium commercial structure. I'll be left here.

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1: I'll be taking Golf Course Command at this time. We do have confirmed fire in the building on the pro shop side. Confirmed fire in the building on the pro shop side.

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0: 9-1-7, 613, 21 of the units.
1: Four,
0: Commander,
1: no need.
0: Thank you.

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1: 15, 22, good morning.
0: Good morning.
1: 8 a.m.

0: 1511-467.
1: Go ahead.
0: I just received a call from the Veterans Crisis Line requesting a welfare check on a male. The address they gave me is 808 St. Ignatius Airport Road, which I'm not sure is a valid address, maybe an old one. They said it's going to be for Alan, which it looks like his address is at 16992 Repass Trail. They're advising he called and told them that he was going to poison himself and then hung up on them. They've tried to reconnect him and they're not having any success.
1: Copy.
0: Are you 1012? I'll be advised he is a registered violent offender, non-compliant.
1: 10-4.
0: 802.
1: 467-1253. I'll be around the back of Pablo.
0: I copy, thank you, 802.

Do you have anything here?

0: 1911.
1: So I spoke with Alan on the phone. At first he deadly harm to me, and then continued on about some other things happened back in the past. So I will not be responding down there.
0: I copy. 813.
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1: Thank you, Steve. 814, dispatch clear.

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1: And I'll be able to run in schools.
2: 816.

0: 5 on traffic. I'll be on 2nd Street West and 8th Avenue West. Stand by for... The 28th is going to be a temporary play. Charlie, Charlie, George, George, 5595.
1: 5, 5, 5. 9, copy.

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1: Okay.

0: 11613.
1: Go ahead.
0: That male does not have a license out of Montana. I've researched history with him, and it shows that he has a history with a license out of Washington, so came out of there. He does have a valid license out of Lake Stevens, Washington. Negative restrictions on that license. Negative priors or commas.
1: I copy, thank you.
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0: Also, of an inspection on Watson Road yesterday, he called and advised that he has the paperwork now. Reopen it.
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1: Dispatch.
0: Yeah, Josie here, off Roundview Road, on pole 21-20, 346-001. I have all three front outdoors open, and everybody downstream will be out till about noon while we reroute some line.
1: July copy at Roundview Road at pole 2120 346-001. You have the three cut outdoors open. We do have an outage ready. Thank you.
0: Thanks, Josie. A1 clear.
1: 908, dispatch by

0: Morning, ambulance 214, please respond to the area of 41928 US Highway 93 and Frontage Road for a bus. DLS Green for a sick patient. 214, please respond DLS Green to the area of 41928 US Highway 93 and Frontage Road. There's going to be a yellow bus in that area for a sick patient. 214, clear it.
1: 214, run in copy page.
0: 910.

0: if this male is going to even need assistance. His friend called, advised that her elder and has pneumonia and is dehydrated. She advised, his name is Ron Martin. She stated that he's going to be wearing a black jacket, blue pants on one side and wearing an eye patch on one eye. She said that he's embarrassed and doesn't want help and he's on foot headed west walking towards the highway. I did advise her that we can't force him to go anywhere.
1: We copy. We'll head up there and see if we can find him.
0: I copy 911.
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0: 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Thank you, over your ass, Alder.
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1: 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He's able to breathe and talk clearly.
0: Dr.
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0: 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She said it's across the highway from Pablo Family Foods, and you should see a yellow bus.
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0: 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Where are you, Gil? Thank
1: you. Copy. 949.

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There's no adults in our vehicle.

0: That plate that was provided is on a Kia Telluride Green. 2025 is the year of the vehicle. It returns to a right out of Wallen.
1: Copy. Any contact information for that mail?
0: There is a phone number in the return. I can put it

0: 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Dead Alder.
1: Lillian Fire 429, please respond to Cheers in Pablo at 42162 3rd Avenue East for the report of a fire alarm. Lillian Fire 429, please respond to Cheers in Pablo at 42162 3rd Avenue East for the report of a fire alarm. Fortune and clear at 958.

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3911.

0: 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She is licensed at Rollins, -29.
1: Alright, copy, thank you.

0: 317.
1: Yes, I know. The email was given. Multiple warnings. It'll be 10-8.

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0: Can you read through the noise complaint made at Able Lane and Lane Drive? The RP didn't necessarily want to talk to law enforcement. He wants law enforcement to speak to the owners of the dog. She doesn't know who they are, but say bark during the day. She was advised of the noise ordinance, but do not exist in the county.

0: 23.
1: I've read through roughly.
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1: Good.
0: Can I show you, earlier while units were 10-6, I received a call from a on-duty Head County Sheriff's deputy that was doing a transport. He advised they came across a flopping in the ditch on the side of the road near mile marker 7. He dispatched it and ensured it stayed out of the highway and moved along.

0: 911, 6, you need an ambulance?
1: Negative, they're good, we're 10-8.

0: force.
1: Is that?
0: Yeah, Nick, I'm in R2, en route to Revig, and then on to Alder Ditch. 1044.

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You have an open fuse door and you're running the mine. Thank you.

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0: Yeah, Joe, see those mirrors we had off here at the golf course are all back on?
1: Dispatch, all the meters that you had off at the Roney Golf Course is back on. Thank you.
0: Thank you, Josie.

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1: Good, Jose.
0: Sorry, did you call again?
1: Yeah, 10-4, I was just going to say that it is in holding here on White's 1. If you could call the customer out on Burnt Tree Lane, 50 came back off.
0: Copy out at White's

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1: Work up. My taxi moves.
2: Yeah, the South Shore says the South Shore circuit of 22-10 is back to normal and you have removed your tag.
1: It's a lot of code.
0: Kentucky Break 1527 status?
1: East Coast Fortress.
0: Thank you, 11 Trigger.
2: Steve, I've tried several numbers on Burnt Tree and nobody seems to be home. There is a gentleman, however, in Polson. He says he's driving out there probably about 20 minutes. I'll be able to give you an answer.
3: 504-7-0-4-0.
2: Traffic was very scratchy, but I believe you said the cause was a squirrel, and that you're going to check a gator on the way out. Thank you, 1126, just

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0: Yes, ma'am.
1: 2-1142, dispatch clear.

dispatch Brown on Oliver. Dispatch, go ahead. Hey, yeah, I got the spot weather for you when you're ready to copy. Ready to copy. Okay, this spot weather was taken at 11:45 this morning at an aspect of southeast, elevation of 4,440. With a lat long of 47 degrees, 46 minutes, 35 seconds north, 114 degrees, 43 minutes, 39 seconds west. Break. Got a dry bulb temperature of 62, wet bulb temperature of 47, dew point of 35, RH of 35, wind speeds 2 to 3, gust of 4, coming out of the southeast with cloud cover at 40%. How copy? Dispatch copies at 11:50.

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0: For that one call, it's just on. Can you open it? We'll be out at 7, St. Mary's Lake Road.
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0: 214, please respond to ALS red to 34025 Mudlake Trail for individual having difficulty breathing. Pulse ambulance 214, please respond to ALS red to 34025 Mudlake Trail for an individual having difficulty breathing. 214 cleared 1159. I copy your mail for an elderly female. Her neighbor called, advised that he's trying to get her to open the door, but she's having shortness of breath, and she said that she's not feeling well. She's approximately 60 years old. He said when he got off the phone with me that he was going to try to call her back to see if he could get her to unlock it.
1: Thank you.

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0: I'll head over to that Mud Lake Trail call.
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0: 3, can you turn mine up, please?
1: 11 traffic.
0: Go ahead.
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0: 1-3-9-1-1-2931 on the Montana female. Last name, Boy Lincoln Adam King Edward. First name, Charlie Henry Edward Young Edward Nora Nora Edward. Date of birth, 2008-0329.
1: I'm sorry, can you give me the phonetics on that last name again?
0: Charlie Henry Edward Young Nora Nora Edward.
1: Last name?
0: I apologize. 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

0: 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License had a false expiration date of 2029, restricted to EL, doesn't give me a date, negative 29, expires.
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Thank you.

0: verify about 5 minutes ago, it's going to be a black truck pulling the dark blue outboard heading westbound. Covered in static, I couldn't understand you.
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1: Active expiring December 2026 to an Alex Patrick Finley Jr. It's going to be on a white 2007 Impala. Insurance is not confirmed, negative 29.
0: Yep.
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75, Tier 12. I've been by the shot, will turn off. It's a negative on the sighting of that vehicle. I'll start drifting towards Mission. See if I can spot it out there.

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0: I'm ready to mission at UTL on that vehicle. 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
0: And 4, I'll shoot him.

0: 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Prepare a copy. Attempt to a reckless vehicle headed northbound, Highway 83, mile marker 26. A vehicle is being just a white school bus, like a recreational school bus from Indiana. 2842552 Edward out of Indiana. Break. 467 to local cars and stations. Continuing attempt to locate a reckless driver headed northbound from Highway 83 and mile 26. Vehicle is being described as a white school bus for recreational use. Indiana 242552 Edward. I was unable to get a return. He's advising that this vehicle is traveling at 80 miles per hour and about drove them off the road. RV is willing to sign if this vehicle is seen. Please stop and notify the station. 467 clear at 1243.
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1: 13-11.
0: I think this might be our reckless driver here.
1: ATL vehicle is for the bus or the other one?
0: Sorry, the bus.
1: IW 1246.

0: Okay, 11467, also just be advised, it was an Indiana plate.
1: Copy.
0: Here's all.
1: Did you get a return on that one, though?
0: Copy 1237.

0: It looks like it's coming back to a 2005 Dodge Sprinter van, white in color, to Recovery Centers of Montana. The ATL vehicle is an actual white bus. It's a converted recreational bus.
1: Yeah, I think just passed. I gotta find an opening.

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1: Fairfield
0: 11. Well, the bus made it to the construction zone, and I see any concerning driving. I'll be clear.
1: 1251.

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I show you guys, I received a report of a two-vehicle crash. It's not like there's any injuries, leakage, or blockage. It's damage caused to a pickup truck by skid steer. The RP just wanted to talk to MHP, didn't want any response from anyone else.

0: 27, did you copy that? Thank you, South 57.
1: Yeah, Leslie, here in the Ronan sub. I have F7-30, the East Ronan circuit, on one shot and tagged in my name for the tree crew.
0: Ricky, I copy in the Ronan sub. The East Ronan East circuit, you have F7-30 on one shot tagged in your name for the tree crew?
1: Yeah, that's correct. Thanks, Leslie.
0: K-12-57,
1: dispatch clear. 8-4-0-5. 15-4. Yeah, I just let you know I got that East Ronan circuit on one shot for you guys. Copy the one shot. Thank you. Thanks, Pat. 805.
0: That's 1258.

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1: Good afternoon, ma'am.
0: Good afternoon, 1300. 911.
1: That male is code 4. He was just finding a safe place to cross.
0: That's 1300.

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Ian back to me. He was, he's from Missoula Child Protective Services. Was wondering how to get to the one in Folsom.

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0: Yeah, Sam, can you please hold me out? 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
0: Circuit on one shot and taking your name for the tree crew. That's correct, thank you. 7-4-1, 7-6-1. Yeah, Bryce, I copy the Valley View, one shot. Thank you. That's correct. The bunker.

467 a local crisis. Prepare to copy. Attempt to locate on a reckless driver. Headed northbound from Highway 93 and mile marker 68. Vehicle 28 is going to be David Zebra John 057. Coming back to a 2023 Chevy Silverado, silver in color, to Melissa Simons out of break. 467 local crisis stations. Continue to locate on a reckless driver headed northbound Highway 93 mile marker 68. 28 on vehicle is David John 057. Coming back to a 2023 Chevy Silverado, silver in color, to Melissa Simons Polson. RP is describing this vehicle is driving all over the road, crossing over yellow and white lines. RP is willing to sign up this vehicle. Please stop and notify the station. 4 at 1331.

0: 1520-467. 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

0: it to you, Levin.
1: I called and spoke to him. I referred him to the state DMV in Helena. Be clear.
0: Blank, copy. 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

0: Boston Ambulance 214, please respond via screen to 125 Anchor Way for a female who is having some pain in her arm. Ambulance 214, please respond via screen to 125 Anchor Way for a female having pain in her arm. 214, clear at 1413.
1: Boston Ambulance, out of stage.
0: 1413.

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1: For a male and her, excuse me, female, 70s, a caller advised that she had fallen and broken her arm a while ago and she was put in a cast, but it sounds like she's having some pain and needs to go to the hospital and be checked out.
0: Wake up.
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0: You drive, there's going to be a radiator in the southbound lane.
1: 75 11 10 clear. I'm going to head to Road End West Swap. Give Cedric a right hope.

0: Roger, 8-4. EMI is 805, go ahead.
1: All men and equipment are in the clear and you can return the Rodan East circuit as the Rodan slip back to normal.
0: Alright Mike, I understand that all your men and equipment are in the clear and I can return the East Rodan circuit out of the Rodan sub back to normal.
1: 10-4, thank you Ricky.
0: Thanks Mike, 805.

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1: 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I'm probably an hour away.

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0: 467 to local cars and stations. To locate reckless driver southbound Highway 93 in Post Creek Hill. Vehicle described as a black Sorento with the plate of John 116. Break. Four 67 continuing attempt to locate on a reckless driver southbound Highway 93 in Post Creek Hill. Vehicle described as a black Kia Sorento with a plate of John 116, possibly a Florida plate unknown, with a male driver. RP advised this vehicle was driving all over the road, unsafely tailgating. When it came to the construction, the RP asked that driver why he was so recklessly. That driver then pulled a gun on the RP, telling him to hurry up and get back in the truck, then took off from that direction, headed south through the construction. RP's willing to find if this vehicle seems up, notify the station 467 clear of 1452.
1: Copies. I'm north of Ronan. KC with Highway Patrol. If that enemy's out.
0: And what?

1362. Dispatch. OV 419 from Aldridge.

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0: 429, Folsom Fire City, 19.
1: Folsom City, Fire 19.
0: We have a two-vehicle accident, Tower Road and Highway 93. Looks like everybody's out of the vehicles, all vehicles on their wheels. I'll advise you further.
1: I'm sorry, what was the cross street from 93?
2: No, we're at our unknown.
1: From Highway 93.
0: That was Tower Road.
1: I copy. IO 399.
2: Good.
1: I think it's almost down in the valley now.
2: Yeah,
1: 10-4, people weren't moving over.

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1: With a female at Highway 93 and Tower Road, there's a pretty bad two-vehicle accident. I'm going to go ahead and get people sent. We'll notify you when they get off the phone with her.

0: Folsom Ambulance 214, Folsom Mall, Fire 429, please respond to Highway 93 Power Road for a two vehicle accident, unknown injuries. Folsom Ambulance 214, Folsom Mall, Fire 429, please respond to Highway 93 and Tower Road for a two vehicle accident, unknown injuries. 214, 429, clear at 1501.
1: Four, Folsom Ambulance, copy this page. 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
1: C-Fire 19.
0: Okay, two vehicle accident, rear ender at Tower Road and Highway 93. Both females are out of the vehicles. Both denying injuries at this time. One did have air brake deployment. And both vehicles are off the roadway. No blockage at this time. No leakage.
1: I copy. Ambulance is still en route. I have to have them come with air brake deployment.
0: All right, copy. Thank you.
1: 1505.
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0: You're welcome, 1508. Go ahead.
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1544. When you get the opportunity, can you run and attach Montana plate number 7, County 33828 David, and driver Montana female Lost of Wolf, First of Karma, Charles Adam Robert Mary Adam 2003 0810, be in the interval number for this. Driver, the second plate, when you ready? Last is David Edward George Edward Ocean, George Ida Ocean, first is Tracy, Tom Robert Adam Charles Young, middle van, 1966, 1229. Do you have a run mid-bias yet?

0: sub base.
1: 53467. Atonia suspended. She was also just released from Bodhi today. Are you 1012?
2: Good.
1: She's got 29 out of Whitefish, Flathead County, extra only. Original charge driving while suspended, revoke license, bond to 300.
2: Alright, copy. Is, signature printout, see the asphalt driver.

0: Dragon Wagon is the tow of choice for the local county plates.
1: Polson City Fire 429, please respond in front of Polson Bay Grocery for a two-vehicle crash with leakage. Polson City Fire 429, please respond to a two-vehicle crash in front of Polson Bay Grocery on the highway with leakage. 49 clear, 1515.
2: 429-2301. 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
1: 1515.
3: And the male's been drinking, I don't know what they're gonna do. For the DUI portion.

0: to Bruce again. Did you have that?
1: Yes, ma'am. It's 08-10-2003. And I'm going to... You go ahead and show me clear what the report number she was issued a citation.
0: 1516. Negative, go ahead.
2: First of all, that King Young, North.

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0: Tower Command.
1: Both vehicles well off the roadway. We're going to go ahead and clear. Steam turned over to Highway Patrol.
0: 1520.
2: Hold on.
0: Thank you. 1522.

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1: Zulu is 419 at 1522.

0: 314, 613. Both drivers are licensed with negative ones. The male part has restrictions of corrective lenses and left outside mirror, negative priors. The female has restrictions of corrective lenses with two priors within the last 10, total lifetime count of 3.
1: Prior what? 10 on.
0: DUI, two DUI convictions within the last 10, total lifetime convictions of 3.
1: Awesome.
0: Thank you, 15.

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0: 9, 2301. 2301. You control Polson City Unit, clear of the Polson Bay grocery call.
1: Copy, thank you. 1536.

0: 361, Bryce, 741. All men and equipment are in the clear, and you can return those reclosures on Pablo West Road out of the Pablo sub back to automatic.
1: I think I'd set all your men equipment on the clear, and I can turn the LED circuit back to automatic.
0: 10-4. Thank you, Bryce.
1: Copy that, man. Thanks.
0: Issue me a case. Report number is

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1: 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I'll be attending.
0: Right, copy, thank you. 1539.

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0: gonna be out at 8561 Anderson Lane. I guess we got multiple goat complaints out here. I'll be touching base with Sarah Flaherty.
1: Would you like status?
0: Negative, no status.
1: Alright, copy.

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0: 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I advise her to tell her husband to get off the phone with these people. 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
0: 96.5, good. I just received a call from Montana Veterans Affairs requesting a welfare check on Linus Marcotte at 121 2nd Avenue Southeast. She's advising that he has very bad memory issues, and she's concerned that he isn't remembering to take his medications. That was about all the information she gave me.
1: All right, copy.

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0: Yeah, Joe's here in the Pablo substation. 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
1: 3-6-5. Matthew's in code 4 and says he's taking his medication. Did the RP phone call back?
0: She did not indicate, but I might since they're calling from the Veterans Affairs.
2: Can you take a look at the call on the board at 3355 Terrace Lake Road? This Indian trailer number 4. Britt Nordberg is aboard outside of this particular trailer trying to gain access without permission and without proper notice from the tenants. The RP's advising she's trying to escape illegally in a list of other complaints. She had a different tenant that recently took out a protection order that's currently active. It looks like it's temporary for now, but there's ongoing with her and another tenant as well.
3: I copy. So the RP is the protective party?
2: Yeah, this is a totally different. It's just letting you know she's the respondent on another protection order.
3: Thank you.

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1: 38, 8, 7, 10, 10. Have a good night.
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2: 9755
3: Yeah, the year is 1949, but
2: no record down.
0: Copy.

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0: Mission Valley Security called advising of a commercial burglary alarm. One Main Street is indicating front entry door.
1: Ready.
0: 17-07.

0: 26, 467 status.
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course, accept that local classifications. Attempt to locate an overdue motorist. Male name is an Aaron Harrigus, 70 years old. Traveling from his home in Helena to Kalispell last week and was supposed to return home Sunday night and has not returned. Vehicle this male is going to be driving is 514888 Edward, returning to a 2020 Nissan Frontier, gray in color. 7, continuing attempt to locate an overdue motorist, male Aaron Harrigus, 70 years old, traveling from his home in Helena to Kalispell last week, and was supposed to be home in Helena Sunday night and has not returned. 28, information is 514-888 Edward, returning to a 2020 Nissan Frontier, gray in color. If this individual is seen, please stop and check welfare, 467-1711.

0: 5023.
1: Patrol on that Joe Dog address.

0: at 71825, call to me, Wayne.
1: I just received a 911 call from a couple of females advised they were driving Highway 35, Mountain 7. They passed a woman and a man that did not seem okay. The RP pulled over to the woman, and the woman wanted them, the RP, to take them to Blue Bay, but they didn't feel comfortable giving them a ride. RP advised it seemed like the female may have been on some sort of substances. The female was begging me to take her. They are walking northbound. Female has got red hair in a bun, shorts, a bra, and the male's got dark hair, shoes hanging over his shoulder, unknown weapons.
0: Thank you.
1: 1718.
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0: Zulu on scene. So 518, I was advised he was driven to work. Madison was advised that about the situation. He's not here. And Madison is borrowing that vehicle.
1: Can I get a
3: CR number?
1: 10-4. The 26, that's CR, is going to be 728.
3: Alright, got it, thank you.
1: You're welcome, 1719.

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0: 1526, please accept. Received a 911 hang in the area of 42130 Kennedy Drive. I spoke with a male who advised that 18-year-old friend got into a car with someone random. RP didn't know who it was. He was concerned because she was talking to a male and now she's gone. He advised that the car was a white old Toyota. He also stated that his friend's name was So-So, and then he didn't want to give me her name or his name, and then he didn't want to speak any more about it or talk to law enforcement.
1: All right, copy. Show me by.
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0: 1746.

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